0: So what does it mean to live different?
1: Live different.
2: Hezekiah, a man who was 25 years old when he became king, set the benchmark for Judah with his trust and obedience in the Lord. 2 Kings 18 verse 6 writes that he remained faithful to the Lord in everything, and he carefully obeyed all the commandments the Lord had given Moses. 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

0: when you speak. Well, today I want to list 5 ways that people listen, and if you learn how to do the last one, you can be a better listener as well. The first is by ignoring people and not listening at all. It is often the way people are in conversations. They're just thinking about what they are going to say. The second is people pretend to listen, and I'm sure we've all done this before. The third is we practice selective listening, and we only hear the parts we want to hear. The fourth is we actually listen to what's being said, which is a good start. But the fifth is actively listening. We listen with intent and understanding, not thinking about what we're going to say, but actually hearing what's being said. Why don't you see which way you listen today and try and do the last one, which is actively listening. This will help you be a better friend and also help you be a better communicator. I'm Andy Kirk.
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1: I've got a friend who drinks like 6 Red Bulls a day. He said that he loves the way he feels after he's drank one, but after a while he starts to feel sick unless he drinks another one. Man, what a vicious cycle. 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There's an emptiness on the inside that they try and fill with all sorts of stuff. Drugs, alcohol, partying, money, popularity. The problem is the more they get, the more they realize they need, because that empty feeling is still there. 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Everything else is a cheap knockoff that won't bring you any lasting meaning or satisfaction. 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So what are you going to do? 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
1: Today's scripture comes from Hebrews 4 verse 16. Let us therefore come boldly to the throne of grace. Pray boldly, part 1. When Martin Luther's co-worker became ill, the reformer prayed boldly for healing. I besought the Almighty with great vigor, quoting from scripture all the promises I could remember, and said that he must grant my prayer if I was henceforth to put faith in his promises. As John Wesley was crossing the Atlantic Ocean, his ship encountered a great storm. He was reading in his cabin when he learned that the winds were knocking the ship off course, so he responded in prayer. Adam Clark, a colleague, heard the prayer and recorded it. Almighty God, thou hast sway everywhere, and all things serve the purpose of thy will. Command these winds and waves that they should obey thee, and take us speedily and safely to the haven whither we would go. Wesley stood up from his knees, took up his book, and continued to read. Adam Clark went on deck, where he found calm winds and the ship on course. But Wesley made no remark about the answered prayer. Clark wrote, "So fully did he expect to be heard that he took it for granted that he was heard." Boldness in prayer is an uncomfortable thought for many. Pounding on the door of the Most High, wrestling with God, is such prayer irreverent, presumptuous? It would be, had God not invited us to pray as such. As it is written in Hebrews 4 verse 16, "Let us therefore come boldly to the throne of grace, that we may obtain mercy and find grace to help in time of need." Are you in time of need? Come boldly to the throne of grace, trusting that God hears your prayer and will give you the mercy, grace, and help you need.
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1: In 1 John 3 verse 24, it shows us that those who obey God's commandments remain in fellowship with Him, and He with them. And we know that He lives in us because the Spirit He gave us lives in us. 3 verse 24, it shows us that those who obey God's commandments remain in fellowship with Him, and He with them. And we know that He lives in us

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0: Even in the beginning, it was God's plan for love and not to be alone. In Genesis 2 verse 18, the Lord said, "It is not good for man to be alone. I will make a helper suitable for him." In Matthew 19 verses 4 to 6, Jesus referred to Genesis, stating that, "In the beginning the Creator made them male and female, and said, for this reason a man will leave his father and mother and be united to his wife, and the two will become one flesh." In Ecclesiastes 4, Solomon states that two are better than one. Here we can see it's not God's plan for man and woman to be separate. Love was in God's divine design. We need to be aware that though we are designed by love for love, sometimes our feelings can be confused with the desire for the flesh. Love was designed for us as a gift from the heart, while lust is purely a physical attraction and has no lasting effect. Take the time to keep your feelings in check. Be accountable to yourself and to each other in your relationship. Discerning the difference between the two feelings will help you to make the right decisions under pressure. I'm Mel Harris, talking relationships.
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0: Suppose you had a big sponge and you filled it with Coke. Then you went over to a bucket and squeezed it. You wouldn't expect Fanta to come out because it was filled with Coke. And this is what our mind is like as well. If we only fill it with certain movies, video games, and people around us who speak poorly, then that is exactly what will come out. I want to encourage you today to be purposeful in what you put into your minds and the sort of people that are surrounding you. Nobody can make the decisions for you. You need to decide what you want coming out. And that's the sort of thing you need to be putting in. I'm Andy Kirk.
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2: Good afternoon. In stories making news, Australians are pausing to remember the lives lost on September 11, 25 years on from the attack that changed the world. Nearly 3,000 people died in the attack on the World Trade Center alone. Federal Treasury is bracing for a potential rise in global interest rates as oil prices climb on the back of developments in the Middle East conflict. The price of Brent crude oil has surged to $108 a barrel, its highest mark since May. A private funeral will be held for former Queensland Police Commissioner Steve Gorchevsky at Brisbane City Hall on Monday. Current and former police will form a guard of honour to pay respects to the top cop who dedicated his life to service and public safety. And in sport, the historic first ever NFL game played in Australia has seen just over 100,000 people flock to the MCG. The San Francisco 49ers too good for the Los Angeles Rams. I'm Gareth Stafford, and those are the latest news and sport headlines.
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1: Santa has a naughty and a nice list. My mum would always try and scare me into being good by telling me I wouldn't get anything from Santa if I didn't change my behaviour. Did you know that God doesn't have a good and a bad list? So many people think he does, but he doesn't. He has a list. On one side are people that have accepted Jesus as their saviour, and on the other are people that haven't. It's not about being good or bad, because Jesus has already paid the price for all the bad stuff you've ever done. The bad stuff isn't an issue. The issue is whether you've received what Jesus has done for you or not. Don't live your life trying to earn your way into heaven, because it's impossible. The only way is through what Jesus has done for you. So what are you waiting for? Reach out and receive Jesus today.
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2: Good afternoon. In stories making news, One Nation MP Barnaby Joyce has apologised to Liberal member Andrew Hastie after the minor party called the former soldier a traitor. The label was made in a cartoon posted on One Nation's social media channels. A heritage-listed pub in North Queensland has erupted in flames, sending thick plumes of black smoke billowing into the air. Fire crews were called to Townsville's Great Northern Hotel around 6 this morning and managed to contain the fire after 4 hours. The Maritime Union says Sydney ferry passengers can travel for free from today as part of industrial action. Drones have lit up the New York skyline, recreating the Twin Towers to mark the 25th anniversary of the September 11 terror attacks. And in AFL, Geelong goes in unchanged for tonight's semi-final clash against Fremantle in Perth. The Cats have opted not to recall tall defender Sam De Koning to combat Frio's key forwards. I'm Jaden James, and those are the latest news and sport headlines. V180.

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1: Today's scripture comes from Hebrews 4 verse 16. Let us therefore come boldly to the throne of grace. Pray boldly, part 1. When Martin Luther's co-worker became ill, the reformer prayed boldly for healing. I besought the Almighty with great vigor, quoting from scripture all the promises I could remember, and said that he must grant my prayer if I was henceforth to put faith in his promises. As John Wesley was crossing the Atlantic Ocean, his ship encountered a great storm. He was reading in his cabin when he learned that the winds were knocking the ship off course, so he responded in prayer. Adam Clark, a colleague, heard the prayer and recorded it. Almighty God, thou hast sway everywhere, and all things serve the purpose of thy will. Command these winds and waves that they should obey thee, and take us speedily and safely to the haven whither we would go. Wesley stood up from his knees, took up his book, and continued to read. Adam Clark went on deck where he found calm winds and the ship on course. But Wesley made no remark about the answered prayer. Clark wrote, "So fully did he expect to be heard that he took it for granted that he was heard." Boldness in prayer is an uncomfortable thought for many. Pounding on the door of the Most High, wrestling with God, is such prayer irreverent, presumptuous? It would be, had God not invited us to pray as such. As it is written in Hebrews 4 verse 16, "Let us therefore come boldly to the throne of grace, that we may obtain mercy and find grace to help in time of need." Are you in time of need? Come boldly to the throne of grace, trusting that God hears your prayer and will give you the mercy, grace, and help you need.
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2: Good afternoon. In stories making news, veterans are welcoming the Senate's decision to block a proposed $5,000 cap on allied health services. The upper house voted 35-20 to thwart the bill. An ATO staffer in Queensland has been charged with corruption. The 32-year-old is accused of disclosing information obtained in his capacity as a public official to organised crime associates. A credit ratings agency has upgraded its outlook for New South Wales despite global fears of inflation. The S&P credit rating for the state remains at AA+. A dead baby whale that washed up on a South Australian beach near Victor Harbour is not a bird flu case. Authorities have ruled it out as the cause of death. And in sport, at the US Open, Elena Rybakina has progressed to the women's final. She beat Coco Gauff 3-6, 6-4, 6-4. She'll face Aryna Sabalenka on Sunday. I'm Jaden James, and those are the latest news and sport headlines.
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0: secret of success was? The answer was right decisions. But how do I make right decisions, asked the young man. Experience was the reply. But how do I get experience, he asked. By making wrong decisions. This may seem confusing, but the moral of today's story is that it's okay to make wrong decisions as long as you learn from them. Mistakes are okay to make because they are giving you experience, and next time you can make the right decisions. If you have made some wrong decisions lately, make sure you have learned from these, because it won't be long until you have the opportunity to make that decision again. And next time, I know you'll make the right decision. Enjoy getting it wrong because you're learning. I'm Andy Kirk.
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2: Good afternoon. In stories making news, the world is pausing to remember and reflect on the changes that have happened in the world since the September 11 terror attacks 25 years ago. Nearly 3,000 people died in the attack on the World Trade Center. The Return Services League has accused Pauline Hanson of being extremely offensive to all veterans. The One Nation leader is being urged to apologise over a cartoon labelling Liberal MP Andrew Hastie a traitor. Australians living with a type of motor neuron disease will soon have access to a new cheaper treatment. Calcid will be listed on the pharmaceutical benefit scheme from the 1st of October. 5 people have died and more than 80 are missing after a ferry fire in the Philippines. 43 people have been rescued. And the first ever NFL game to be played in Australia has exceeded all expectations. The 49ers won the game against the Rams 27-7 in front of 100,021 fans at the MCG. I'm Jaden James, and those are the latest news and sport headlines.
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Heritage, every tier, living different right here at V180 for your Friday. Hello, Mel with you today. On the way, we are going to pump up the tunes with a little bit of Capital Kings on the way. Loving that one. And we'll keep the beats going with this one from MoFlo Music, Christian Singleton. You ready for the week? It feels like the weekend already, doesn't it? That is on the way. Get in touch. We're on the socials, Facebook, Instagram, at V180AU. We'd love to hear from you. Getting back into the music right now with this one from Caleb Gordon. God is by my side, living different. Mel with you at V180 for your Friday.

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0: God's Way, We the Kingdom, for your Friday right here at V180. Great to have your company on the show today. We caught up with the lead singer of the band Alive City. His name's Zach. His sister's also in the band. They grew up in church. You could probably say he's been a Christian for his whole life. And we got to chat to him and I asked him, how do you keep your faith fresh when it's so easy to get complacent if you've grown up in that space?
1: I think every season that you go through really kind of helps you to gain a new perspective on God, on His Word, and on your life, and like what He's teaching you in that season and in that moment. And I've gone through many of them, of like the hard parts of life. Through like battles with anxiety and through battles with just OCD and with feeling anxious, but I've really come through the other side of that, and now God is teaching me a whole new set of lessons. And so I feel like just like keeping your head up, keeping your eyes and ears open, and just being sensitive to whatever God is teaching you and through whatever season you're in.
0: Do you have a favorite Bible verse that's kind of pulled you through, that keeps coming back in your mind?
1: Yes, definitely the entire passage of scripture in Matthew, where Jesus calms the wind and the waves. That's the one that it's inspired so many songs. It's inspired so many devotionals and so many teaching moments and personal study moments. I love that passage.
0: So good. Right now, Zach and the guys from Alive City with One Common, Hold On To You at V180.

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1: Did you hear about the man who first invented barbecue chicken? He accidentally burnt down his farm, and in the ashes, he found all of the chickens had been turned into delicious barbecue chicken. It cost him a lot, but something great came from it. Jesus chose to lay down his life in your place at the cross to take the punishment for all of your sins. It literally cost Jesus his life, and in the process, he was separated from his Father. Jesus did this because he knew something great would come of it. He paid the price for you in the hope that one day you would accept his gift of salvation. Jesus made a way for you to be in relationship with God forevermore. It's the greatest gift and greatest offer you could ever be given. So what are you waiting for? Reach out and receive Jesus today.
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0: Wilson, Who I Am to You for your Friday. Mel with you today and V180. We caught up with Grace Graver recently. She's got a few new songs out, but way back when she very first came out, she brought out her song, The Light. And we were one of the first people to find out about this emerging new artist. And I got to ask her all about the song, The Light, and what it's all about.
1: Oh my gosh. Yes. The Light was like, it's my, not my intro into like the rock realm, but yeah, kind of. The Light is everything that I've ever wanted in a song. Well, besides this one, okay, I take that back. The Light is my rock and roll moment, my let loose. It was a song that I actually wrote as a response to my song Darkness. It was like it was the first song on the first EP. I was like, man, I don't feel like this song represents how intense it is to bring something into the light. I feel like we talk about, hey, bring it to God, bring it to the light, it's going to be fine, you know, just let it loose. And we don't talk about the painful process, intense process of what it might feel like and what might come. I don't know. So I wanted to capture the intensity of bringing something into the light, and I think we did that well. We did all live instruments, and so that was the first song we ever did all live instrument, and it's so good. And yeah, so The Light, I think what's cool is it kind of brings you in and makes you think, oh, this song's about like Jesus, which it is, but it's actually about the exposure you experience of the kind of guilt, maybe shame, the vulnerability, but also the freedom.
0: Yeah, so good.
1: Of exposing something.
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Hello, Mel with you today for your Friday and V180. And what a lineup we have coming up. Older One from Jordan Feliz.

is up for a nomination for Emerging Artist of the Year at the People's Choice Awards, announced in a few weeks' time, which is very exciting. We'll find out all about that one on the way. Right now, though, Jeremy Camp Revival right here at B180 with Mel.

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1: Go for broke, Bodie at V180. Mel with you today, living different right across Australia for your Friday. We caught up with Brisbane artist Ethan Beer, and I got to ask him all about his latest one, Only One That Matters. He got to team up with Joe L. Barnes from Elevation Worship, and I asked him, how did this all come together?
2: Yeah, it was actually really funny. I was over in Nashville. I had just signed to the label, and which has been amazing. And they set up like a bunch of writing sessions for me. And I came into a writing session with this amazing girl named Lauren Scott.
1: Mm-hmm.
2: And while we were writing this song, she randomly goes, "Oh, my boyfriend would love you so much." And I was like, "Okay, cool." And she was like, "Oh, wait, do you know who my boyfriend is?" And I was like, "No, I don't." She was like, "Oh, do you know who Joe L. Barnes is?" And I was like, "Oh, yes, of course." I was like, "Yeah, I love Joel's music. I was a big fan of his stuff." And she was like, "We should go hang out with him right now. We should go pick him up." And so we literally we ended up having dinner, all three of us together. And they just like really spoke into my life in the music industry and gave me some like really incredible like big brother, big sister advice. And one of the things we really talked about was something that Joelle had experienced and I was starting to experience a little bit, was just like having so many people constantly giving you their opinions and where you should be going and how you should be seeing everything that you're being given. And it just gets a little bit overwhelming. And so we ended up going back to Joel's friend's house that night, named Chris Rizzo. And we ended up writing the song, Only One That Matters, that night, about how God's voice in the midst of all of it is the only one that actually matters.
1: Mm.
2: And that's how that song came to be.
1: Only One That Matters, Ethan Beer, Joe L. Barnes, right here at V180.

0: You wouldn't understand. It's a dangerous phrase that needs to be removed from our language. We need to be more open to receive advice from those who seem to be removed from the mess we find ourselves in. Perhaps there's a good reason they haven't found themselves there to begin with. In the past, both friends and family have ridiculed me for the relationship between my husband and I. We met at a very young age in year 11 and have been inseparable ever since. Being each other's first love, we didn't come to each other with much of a past. Neither of us had been dramatically hurt by another, abused, or even had a messy high school breakup. After nearly 10 years of being together, we have had our fair share of trials and tribulations. Finding each other in itself at such a young age, in itself, is a tremendous blessing, which I have never taken for granted. But we have worked hard at keeping communication lines open, feeding upon advice from books and elders, and over time, learning from other people's mistakes. The fact that we can't possibly understand what it feels like to be hurt, forgotten, or cheated on is obsolete and irrelevant. Life has taken its toll on us by all means, both in our separate lives, with family, and together as a couple. We've had our opportunities to fray from one another and seek our own personal fulfillment. The difference is that we have made an effort to put each other first in our lives and to communicate effectively in all situations. Which brings me back to the thought that perhaps some people haven't been caught in those situations for a reason. Personally, I'd be seeking advice from someone who stands apart from the hurt. It's good to receive comfort from those who have been in similar circumstances, but for advice and guidance, I would seek to learn from those who have managed to avoid it. I'm Mel Harris, talking relationships.
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1: Elevation Rhythm with Josiah Queen right here at V180. And today is September 11. It has been 25 years since the September 11 tragedy in New York City. I cannot believe it has been that long. And Stephen Curtis Chapman has recorded a song in honor of September 11th, 25th anniversary.
2: Remember the day how we were shaken, our hearts awaken to what matters most.
1: He said, I wrote Remember the Day to sing that first anniversary night in New York to help process the grief, honor those who lost their lives, and celebrate the courage, sacrifice, and compassion that brought our country together in the midst of unimaginable loss. I've never recorded it before now, but I decided this, the 25th anniversary, is the right time. I hope you remember Romans 12:21. It reminds us, do not be overcome by evil, but be overcome with good. We have experienced the power and truth of those words before. May we remember that those words are still true, even as Remember the Day. It's out right now. Have a listen. And Remember the Day from Stephen Curtis Chapman. Right now, getting back into it, Jen Zill, Josh Green, Deep End.

0: got no more idols.
1: Stephen Stanley, Colton Dixon, Idols, right here, living different at V180. And he is just reliving his dream. The artist that he grew up with, he's starting to be able to sing with them, with Colton Dixon. And he's about to open for his favorite band of all time, Switchfoot. It is so cool to see him kicking goals. Coming up, plenty of great tunes. You lift me up when the world gets cold and it's all too. I feel like every single song from Blessing Afar, you just want to dance to. They're just so uplifting. That is on the way. And Texan Brothers, Ben Reeves.

We'll hear from Jeremy and Cody Reeves about this song, If I Didn't Have You, on the way right here at B180. Right now, though, one of my fave collabs at the moment, Forest Frank with Josiah Queen. Jesus is coming back soon at B180.

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0: with John Rennick, Living Different for your Friday. Hello, Mel with you today. Getting you ready for the weekend at V180. I got to chat to brothers Jeremy and Cody Reeves all the way from Texas. I am loving their new stuff. And I asked them all about their song, If I Didn't Have You, and what it's all about.
1: I just realized what I had, what I thought I had as a young kid. It was not what the Bible said it should have. And honestly, in that period of time, there was just so much turmoil in life. You know, life just felt chaotic. You know, you search for things and you search for peace and you search for comfort and joy in every other way. But ultimately, in that searching, you're looking for Jesus and you don't even realize it. And it was after I gave my life to the Lord and God radically changed my heart. You see, okay, this is what life looked like before I had Jesus. And now this is what life is like with Jesus, and just the peace you have and the hope is unimaginable trying to live life again without Jesus. Your life is pointless and there's no joy, no hope, no peace in life. And so we just kind of wanted to write a song that was like, hey, this is what life would be crazy and life wouldn't be good without Jesus.

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1: Today's scripture comes from Hebrews 4 verse 16. Let us therefore come boldly to the throne of grace. Pray boldly, part 1. When Martin Luther's co-worker became ill, the reformer prayed boldly for healing. I besought the Almighty with great vigor, quoting from scripture all the promises I could remember, and said that he must grant my prayer if I was henceforth to put faith in his promises. As John Wesley was crossing the Atlantic Ocean, his ship encountered a great storm. He was reading in his cabin when he learned that the winds were knocking the ship off course, so he responded in prayer. Adam Clark, a colleague, heard the prayer and recorded it. Almighty God, thou hast sway everywhere, and all things serve the purpose of thy will. Command these winds and waves that they should obey thee, and take us speedily and safely to the haven whither we would go. Wesley stood up from his knees, took up his book, and continued to read. Adam Clark went on deck where he found calm winds and the ship on course. But Wesley made no remark about the answered prayer. Clark wrote, "So fully did he expect to be heard that he took it for granted that he was heard." Boldness in prayer is an uncomfortable thought for many. Pounding on the door of the Most High, wrestling with God, is such prayer irreverent, presumptuous? It would be, had God not invited us to pray as such. As it is written in Hebrews 4 verse 16, "Let us therefore come boldly to the throne of grace, that we may obtain mercy and find grace to help in time of need." Are you in time of need? Come boldly to the throne of grace, trusting that God hears your prayer and will give you the mercy, grace, and help you need.
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0: Tasha Layton, Claire Leslie Whispers at V180 right across Australia for your Friday. Mel keeping you company. We caught up with Joel Hunt, Toowoomba artist, and asked him all about his song Back to You. This is what it's all about.
1: Sure. Yeah. So that one, it was one of the vocal ones, as I said. And yeah, that one was with Nathan Plumridge, who was, people might remember a band called Compliments of Gus.
0: Yes.
1: He was the guitarist in that band. He also co-wrote a bit with those guys and sang a little bit of backup vocals and that sort of thing. But great muso. And he was living in Queensland at the time when I was working on this track, and didn't originally write it as a vocal track necessarily. It kind of just ended up going in that direction. I went, great, all right, cool. That's what I'm doing. Who do I get to sing on this? I've always wanted to have Nathan sing on a song of mine.
0: So good.
1: It was a pretty... Yeah, and he was keen, and it was cool to have him come on, and I had a bit of a hook line, like the main title is kind of the hook line of the song, and I'd had that in mind, and then kind of a bit of a direction of where I wanted the song to go, and then was able to just be like, hey, here's the track, here's what I'm thinking with it, kind of, can you run with this and kind of, you know, write some more lyrics around it and some more of a story. And so we went back a couple of times on that, but he did a great job. And then had Norm Stockton from Lincoln Bruce's band play bass on it. Jason Thomas from Snarky Puppy, who's one of the drummers, played on it as well. And then, yeah, Mark Schultes, I think, also played some keys on this track for memory. So it was a cool collab with those guys. And the song's basically about, the poor decisions that we make as humans, and how when we get stuck, like, you know, the obvious choice is to turn around and to turn to God. So that's sort of what the track is about in a nutshell. Mm-hmm. Yeah.

0: what does it mean to live different?
1: Obedience is so much more than rules. It'll keep you from a spiritual death. John 8 verse 51 warns, "Very truly I tell you, whoever obeys my word will never see death."
0: Live different.
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0: 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I got to chat to him about this song, Valley of Worship. 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
1: I have felt the deepest loss. I have questioned if you could. And when it led me to the cross, only then I understood that even in the ruthless pain, there's a river running through, and every bend.

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0: Taryn Wells, Phil Wickham and Halvey, how great, right here, Living Different at V180. And if you've been keeping up the news, you probably would have heard of the flash flooding that happened in Nepal. And it is absolutely heartbreaking. If you've seen the footage, Nepal has faced so much loss. Houses, businesses completely wiped out, and Convoy of Hope are doing an amazing job on the ground. Here's a little update from Ethan Forrest.
1: In Nepal, lives have been upended, homes and entire communities destroyed. Families have been left with nothing, no home, no belongings, now facing the overwhelming reality of starting over after the tragic mudslide and flash flooding on August 26th. The situation on the ground is still volatile. More rain is in the forecast, with the possibility of more flooding, debris flows, and landslides. But because of partners like you, we are bringing immediate relief to those affected. Together, we can meet survivors' most pressing needs with food, blankets, sheltering supplies, and a message of hope and encouragement.
0: If you're like me and you're listening from Australia, we are so far removed from that situation, and you want to do something to help, you can give at convoyofhope.org. And of course, keep updated on Facebook. They are always posting updates of where they're at and what they're doing on the ground. It's amazing what they're doing, but definitely keep Nepal in your prayers. Coming up for King and Country, his Strings and Heart. 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

0: Two ducks and a very proud frog were friends in a pond. When their pond dried up, the ducks knew they could easily fly to another pond, but their friend the frog would be left behind. Finally, they decided that they could fly with a stick in their mouth, and the frog could hang onto the stick in the middle by his mouth. This was going just to plan until they flew over a man and he said, "That's a clever idea. Who thought of that?" The proud frog said, "I did." And once he opened his mouth, he fell. This story is a great reminder that we need to be careful of how we speak, and the old saying, "Pride comes before a fall," was true for that frog. Don't be like the frog today by speaking with pride, but fill your speech with encouraging words to others. I'm Andy Kirk.
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0: Brizzy artist Ethan Beer with People Watching right here at V180. So good to have some great Aussie talent on the show. He's up for a People's Choice Award nomination for Emerging Artist of the Year, announced in a few weeks' time. So all the best to Ethan. Now, heading into a track with Seph Schlitter and Joelle Barnes. We caught up with Seph last weekend as our feature artist on V180. So check out the podcast. It's up right now on our Vision Christian Media app or anywhere you listen to podcasts. And I asked him how this song all came together. It's called Road Less Traveled with Joelle Barnes.
1: Yeah, that one's so fun. I got a text from my team at my label and was like, hey, Joelle has a song that he would love for you to be on. And like even like right then, I'm like, all right, great, I'm on it. I don't even need to hear it. I love Joelle. Yeah. He's awesome. He's a brother of mine. Like, I love him. Like, sign me up. But then I like heard the song, and then I kind of had my doubts, because not because the song wasn't fantastic. I loved the song. It was phenomenal. I was just like, I'm gonna mess this song up. It's already so good. I don't want to make it worse by being on it. You know. But I ended up obviously saying yes to it, and it's one of my favorite songs that I've been able to be a part of. Obviously so fun, catchy, but the message in it I think is so important for our time, just like taking the road less traveled, choosing Jesus in the midst of hardship, being different than the world. I mean, it's just, I think more than ever, we need reminded of that. And the song just delivers that message in such a fun, catchy, hooky, and impactful way. So it's been awesome to see just where the song is going with it all.
0: It's just blowing up, this song. I am loving it. That's it for me. I'm going to leave you with this banger. Joelle Barnes, Seph Schlitter, Road Less Traveled at V180.

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1: I love Christmas gifts, but they also make me nervous. Because on the one hand, I could get an Xbox, but on the other hand, I could get a box full of socks from Grandma. It sucks because your expectations and excitement are so high and can be let down so quickly. When it comes to God, your expectations can never be too high. In fact, God encourages you to lift your expectations. He says that what He can do in your life is better than anything you could think of or even imagine. God won't let you down, but you need to include Him first. Jesus laid down His life, taking the punishment for your sins so that you could be forgiven and have a loving relationship with God. He's made a way so that you can live a great life with Him, and God's plans are better than anything you could imagine. So what are you waiting for? 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
1: I love getting Christmas presents. One year I got a brand new football and went straight to the park to have a kick. And I said to my brother, watch me kick the ball and bounce it off the roof. I booted it perfectly, and just before the ball hit the roof, it disappeared straight into the gutter of the gazebo. I got one kick and the ball was lost forever. Gifts are great, but their novelty and enjoyment only last so long. 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Jesus gave his life at the cross so that you could be forgiven and made brand new. When you receive this gift, Jesus promises you eternal life, and nothing can ever change that or take it away. So what are you waiting for? 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
1: Today's Bible verse comes from Hebrews 10 verse 19. Therefore, brethren, having boldness to enter the holiest by the blood of Jesus. Pray boldly, part 2. Martin Luther had a good friend named Friedrich Meconius, who became very ill to the point of death. Luther wrote to him, I command thee in the name of God to live because I still have need of thee in the work of reforming the church. The Lord will never let me hear that thou art dead, but will permit thee to survive me. For this I am praying, this is my will, and may my will be done, because I seek only to glorify the name of God. We think of speaking softly to God, of humbling ourselves before God, but not of praying boldly. Yet that's what the Bible says we should do. Therefore, brethren, having boldness to enter the holiest by the blood of Jesus, let us draw near with a true heart in full assurance of faith. Let us hold fast the confession of our hope without wavering, for he who promised is faithful. Therefore, do not cast away your confidence, which has great reward. For you have need of endurance, so that after you have done the will of God, you may receive the promise. Prayer is not about persuading God to let go of something he's reluctant to give. He's more willing to give than we are to receive. He's actually looking for opportunities to bless us. In 2 Chronicles 16 verse 9 it says, The eyes of the Lord run to and fro throughout the whole earth, to show himself strong on behalf of those whose heart is loyal to him. So pray boldly and be confident that God is faithful to his promises.
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0: 400 BC, Emperor Wing Ti asked his wife to find out what was damaging the mulberry tree. The empress noticed that a moth was laying tiny eggs on the leaves of the mulberry tree and a caterpillar was being born. The caterpillar then wrapped itself with a small thread, making a cocoon. She took this cocoon and dropped it in hot water and saw one single thread unwind itself. And when it was stretched out, it was very long. She had discovered silk. Over the next many hundreds of years, this material became one of the most expensive materials in the world. You see, a problem had produced an opportunity for the emperor and empress. And this is the same for us today. We need to look past problems and find the silk in each situation. Instead of seeing problems, learn to see opportunities. The difference is not the problem, but the way we look at it. Have a great day of opportunities. I'm Andy Kirk.
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1: Let's be real. 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Living different isn't always easy. Life's hard. We get discouraged, question our faith, and it's easy to feel alone. But the good news is, you aren't alone. God's got your back, and so do we. So if there's something you'd like prayer for, text us your prayer request on 0401 132 888 and we'll be praying for you. 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

0: time thinking about how much kale we can shove into our smoothies or the latest Lululemon outfit we're going to wear on our 30-second plank workout. But how much effort do we really put into having healthy relationships? Sometimes we can be blinded by infatuation with others. This isn't just about the latest love of your life, but it's about our friendships too. Is your best friend really that good for you? It seems like a tough question to ask, but it's so important to have healthy friends around to build a healthy you. Check off the following questions to see if your friends are just as good as the acai berry bowl in your fridge. Do they respect you? This means they're using uplifting words. They don't put you down. They look to build you up and they celebrate your accomplishments without jealousy. Do they listen to you without interrupting about themselves? Respect also means that they value your input. Do your friends trust you? Trust is a foundational building block to any relationship. It's the absence of fear. Trust comes from honesty. If you're honest with each other, you can trust one another. Do they support you? This isn't just when you've done something awesome. It also means when you're going through a tough time, they're there for you. Is there an equal amount of give and take in your relationship? Are you always just doing what they want to do, or are they letting you take the reins too? Can you be yourself around them? You should never have to be someone you're not. If you confidently answered yes to all of these, then you've got a keeper. If not, I'd be bringing up some of these issues with them before it does some damage. I'm Mel Harris, talking relationships.
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2: For years, I lived a selfish life. I was studying, working, partying with friends, but it was all about me. And in the end, I never felt fulfilled. I was empty on the inside. I soon realized that life wasn't meant to be just about me. It was meant to be about others. When I started a relationship with Jesus, God gave me a desire to help others. When you let God lead you, He will always give you opportunities to help the helpless, bring hope to the hopeless, and bring joy to those who are hurting. When you include Jesus, He'll guide you forward into a real and satisfying life. You've got a great future, and it all starts with Jesus. So get to know His heart for you and His heart for others, and just see what Jesus can do with your life. It's more than you could ever imagine. So what are you waiting for? Reach out to Jesus today.
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2: 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So you must live as God's obedient children. Don't slip back into your old ways of living to satisfy your own desires. 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
1: Today's Bible verse comes from Hebrews 10 verse 19. Therefore, brethren, having boldness to enter the holiest by the blood of Jesus. Pray boldly, part 2. Martin Luther had a good friend named Friedrich Meconius, who became very ill to the point of death. Luther wrote to him, "I command thee in the name of God to live because I still have need of thee in the work of reforming the church. The Lord will never let me hear that thou art dead, but will permit thee to survive me. For this I am praying, this is my will, and may my will be done, because I seek only to glorify the name of God." We think of speaking softly to God, of humbling ourselves before God, but not of praying boldly. Yet that's what the Bible says we should do. Therefore, brethren, having boldness to enter the holiest by the blood of Jesus, let us draw near with a true heart in full assurance of faith. Let us hold fast the confession of our hope without wavering, for he who promised is faithful. Therefore, do not cast away your confidence, which has great reward. For you have need of endurance, so that after you have done the will of God, you may receive the promise. Prayer is not about persuading God to let go of something he's reluctant to give. He's more willing to give than we are to receive. He's actually looking for opportunities to bless us. In 2 Chronicles 16 verse 9 it says, "The eyes of the Lord run to and fro throughout the whole earth, to show himself strong on behalf of those whose heart is loyal to him." So pray boldly and be confident that God is faithful to his promises.
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1: Life can be full of lots of great things. 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He will keep your head up above the water. 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Receive His salvation and make Him the foundation of your life. He will never let you down. So what are you waiting for? 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

0: Have you ever felt really mad? I mean really mad. Sometimes it feels like the whole world is against you and everything is going wrong. Sometimes you just want to scream really loudly, it's not fair. When days like this happen to you, it can make you feel out of control. But the news here is that you are in control. You're the one that's in control of your future. You can't decide when you have a bad day, but you can decide what you're going to do about it. When you have a bad day, you can do what I do. Just take a deep breath, hold it in, count to 10, and then think, I know I'm going to have a good day. Start looking for all the good things and all the great opportunities that are in this problem. I'm Andy Kirk.
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2: I have felt the deepest loss. I have questioned if you could. And when it led me to the cross, only then I understood that even in the ruthless pain, there's a river running through. And every bend

0: G'day, it's Andy Goulet, Boss Frog again from Red Frogs Australia. Have you ever thought about peer pressure, and particularly in party culture, that sometimes you feel forced to do stuff you don't want to do just to be accepted by your mates? Well, there's a real tips in doing parties well, and always have a mate out with you in a party that can keep you accountable. Also, don't go to certain parties if that little voice on the inside saying, no, I shouldn't be there. And also learn little strategies on exit plans on how to get out of somewhere if you feel like you're getting stuck. But don't conform to things around you. Be true to yourself and be true to your convictions.
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1: Today's Bible verse comes from Hebrews 10 verse 19. Therefore, brethren, having boldness to enter the holiest by the blood of Jesus. Pray boldly, part 2. Martin Luther had a good friend named Friedrich Meconius, who became very ill to the point of death. Luther wrote to him, I command thee in the name of God to live because I still have need of thee in the work of reforming the church. The Lord will never let me hear that thou art dead, but will permit thee to survive me. For this I am praying, this is my will, and may my will be done, because I seek only to glorify the name of God. We think of speaking softly to God, of humbling ourselves before God, but not of praying boldly. Yet that's what the Bible says we should do. Therefore, brethren, having boldness to enter the holiest by the blood of Jesus, let us draw near with a true heart in full assurance of faith. Let us hold fast the confession of our hope without wavering, for he who promised is faithful. Therefore, do not cast away your confidence, which has great reward. For you have need of endurance, so that after you have done the will of God, you may receive the promise. Prayer is not about persuading God to let go of something he's reluctant to give. He's more willing to give than we are to receive. He's actually looking for opportunities to bless us. In 2 Chronicles 16 verse 9 it says, The eyes of the Lord run to and fro throughout the whole earth, to show himself strong on behalf of those whose heart is loyal to him. So pray boldly and be confident that God is faithful to his promises.
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2: 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In Paul's first letter to Timothy, in chapter 2, verse 22, he says, "Run from anything that stimulates youthful lusts. Instead, pursue righteous living, faithfulness, love, and peace. Enjoy the companionship of those who call on the Lord with pure hearts."
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0: says, hey, maybe we shouldn't do that. Or watch out, that stranger looks dangerous. Or what about when that little voice says, I should go and make friends with that lonely kid. And I should tell mum and dad how much I love them. That little voice inside is important to listen to. It's sometimes called a conscience or a gut feeling. It's there to protect you, to help you do the right thing. It's a special part of who you are, and it's important that you learn to listen to this voice inside. I'm Andy Kerr.
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